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3: 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WFHU has been a staple of the Fried Hardeman University community for nearly 60 years. And in 2027, we will be celebrating our 60th anniversary. Thank you to everybody for your continued support of 91.5 The Lion. We're excited to share more information about the special milestone very soon. And now here's what's been going on in the national news. This past week has been extremely difficult for a lot of Tennesseans as Dolly Parton passed away at the age of 80 years old. Not only was she a wonderful musician and entertainer, but she also did so much for the state of Tennessee and for everybody all around the world. You will be deeply missed, and our thoughts and prayers go out to the family of Miss Dolly Parton. This has been your 91.5 The Lion News Update, brought to you by D. Long & Company, part of your Fried Hardeman hometown news team.
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0: 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Starting off some FHU volleyball news, the Lady Lions had a productive weekend on the road in St. Louis, Missouri at the University of Health Sciences and Pharmacy Classic as they secured three wins, which included victories over Fringe University, Brescia University, and York College. Olivia Saint led the Lady Lions on the attack for the weekend as she compiled 30 kills throughout the three victories, while Alyssa Austin and Becca Heineman led the team in assists with 78 throughout the three matches. With the wins, the Lady Lions moved to 3-6 on the season. Their next matchup will be Friday as they host Brescia University for a 2 p.m. matchup at the Brewer Sports Center. In FHU women's soccer news, the Lady Lions suffered two losses over the weekend, following a 3-0 shutout loss to Madonna on Friday, followed by a 1-0 shutout against Brescia University on Saturday. With the losses, the Lady Lions fall to 0-3 on the season. Their next matchup will be Thursday as they host Point University for a 7 p.m. matchup at the Josh Riley Soccer Complex. In FHU men's soccer news, the Lions will be on the road this week as they take on Central Baptist College tomorrow for a 7 p.m. matchup in Conway, Arkansas. For more information or updates regarding all things Freed Hardeman University athletics, visit the FHU athletics website at gofhulions.com. 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

0: This is Don McNeil. 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

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For your Monday, expect mostly sunny skies and hot temperatures with a high of 95 degrees. Winds will be coming in from the south and gusting up to 10 miles per hour. For tonight, expect mostly clear skies with a low of 71 degrees with winds light and variable. For tomorrow, mostly sunny skies with a few afternoon clouds with a high of 95 degrees and a low of 72 degrees. 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

This is Amanda Bretherick, head volleyball coach at Freed Hardeman. 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
1: A number of years ago, I came across a news story, the messiest garage in America, that was overloaded with so many things. 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And you're thinking, man, what a treasure. 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Matthew 6:19-21. 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
3: 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Starting off with some local Chester County news. WFHU has been a staple of the Freed Hardeman University community for nearly 60 years. And in 2027, we will be celebrating our 60th anniversary. Thank you to everybody for your continued support of 91.5 The Lion. We're excited to share more information about the special milestone very soon. And now here's what's been going on in the national news. This past week has been extremely difficult for a lot of Tennesseans as Dolly Parton passed away at the age of 80 years old. Not only was she a wonderful musician and entertainer, but she also did so much for the state of Tennessee and for everybody all around the world. You will be deeply missed, and our thoughts and prayers go out to the family of Miss Dolly Parton. This has been your 91.5 The Lion News Update, brought to you by D. Long & Company, part of your Freed Hardeman hometown news team.
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0: 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Starting off some FHU volleyball news, the Lady Lions had a productive weekend on the road in St. Louis, Missouri at the University of Health Sciences and Pharmacy Classic as they secured three wins, which included victories over Fringe University, Brescia University, and York College. Olivia Saint led the Lady Lions on the attack for the weekend as she compiled 30 kills throughout the three victories, while Alyssa Austin and Becca Heineman led the team in assists with 78 throughout the three matches. With the wins, the Lady Lions moved to 3-6 on the season. Their next matchup will be Friday as they host Brescia University for a 2 p.m. matchup at the Brewer Sports Center. In FHU women's soccer news, the Lady Lions suffered two losses over the weekend, following a 3-0 shutout loss to Madonna on Friday, followed by a 1-0 shutout against Brescia University on Saturday. With the losses, the Lady Lions fall to 0-3 on the season. Their next matchup will be Thursday as they host Point University for a 7 p.m. matchup at the Josh Riley Soccer Complex. In FHU men's soccer news, the Lions will be on the road this week as they take on Central Baptist College tomorrow for a 7 p.m. matchup in Conway, Arkansas. For more information or updates regarding all things Freed Hardeman University athletics, visit the FHU Athletics website at GoFHULions.com. 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
2: 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For your Monday, expect mostly sunny skies and hot temperatures with a high of 95 degrees. Winds will be coming in from the south and gusting up to 10 miles per hour. For tonight, expect mostly clear skies with a low of 71 degrees with winds light and variable. For tomorrow, mostly sunny skies with a few afternoon clouds with a high of 95 degrees and a low of 72 degrees. This has been your 91.5 The Lion Weather Report, brought to you by Besso's Coffee of Henderson, part of your Freed Hardeman hometown news team. Hey, Matt Barker here. 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

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As a singer-songwriter myself, I love to hear the Great American Songbook played and sung by the people who wrote it and made it famous. 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

0: All right, welcome to the Top 9 at 9 show, everyone. I'm your host, Matt Barker, and I'm here with the number one co-host, Trent McManus.
1: All right!
0: The number one
1: I'm
0: co-host.
1: Number one?
0: Number one, you know, and it's fitting.
1: Co-host.
0: Yeah, well.
1: So that doesn't include you.
0: Well, yeah, we're both number one.
1: Oh, okay.
0: Number
1: all
0: one.
1: Right, all right,
0: so,
1: I got you.
0: Yeah, you're number one, I'm number one. Because
1: okay.
0: The Top 9 at 9 show is number one.
1: So that's the facts.
0: So, but yeah, speaking of numbers, though, Trent, we thought it'd be fun to do top 9 songs from groups or, I guess, individuals that have a number in their name. My dad came up with it.
1: I say your dad came up with this, so.
0: But he's my dad, so it's got to be a good.
1: Hey, know. Rusty's a cool guy. Yeah. That's all I can say. He's got good thoughts.
0: Yeah. It's going to be a good week. And I was talking to your daughter, Daisy, about this first song that I have on here. And she's a big, big fan of this group. She goes, I think I put my dad onto this group here. So
1: probably so.
0: Edward Sharpe and the Magnetic Zeros. So starting off the countdown this week, song featured from Edward Sharpe and the Magnetic Zeros album titled Up From Below, released in 2010. Song peaked at number 25 on the Billboard Alternative Songs chart that same year. At number 9, it's Home by Edward Sharpe and the Magnetic Zeros right here on the Top 9 at 9 show.

0: put my songs at number 9, Matsky.
1: Yeah, I should have put them at 0. Not even on the list, Trent.
0: I get it. The magnetic zeros.
1: Yeah. Yeah,
0: that's funny.
1: I mean, I really mean it, though, Trent. I wish they were not even on the list.
0: Oh, that hurts. Well, man. Well, I guess they're no boy band like you worship.
1: I do like a good boy band. You know, I did sing God Must Have Spent a Little More Time on You in the booth in Opry Mills Mall, but they're not my favorite, Trent. They're not my favorite.
0: And what boy band was that?
1: NSYNC.
0: Oh, boy. There's only so many bands with numbers in their names.
1: Yeah, and some groups, Trent, we couldn't put on the list. We found out, like, Blink 182 or 2 Live Crew. You know, those are
0: highly inappropriate.
1: Right.
0: We thought of them. But one of the problems is we don't even listen to those groups.
1: We don't. And some of the lyrics we definitely wouldn't be able to use.
0: Right. I mean, not that we know that from experience.
1: Yeah.
0: You know, nobody listens to them anyway. No one listens to those trashy groups. And we picked some great groups for this week anyway.
1: Yeah, except for Edward Sharpe and the Magnetic Zeros.
0: Ouch. Man, that hurts. You know, here's the one I'm really disappointed about. We could have had 4 Docs and a Jock if they hadn't changed their name.
1: Yeah, because we can't put Wildfire, but 4 Docs and a Jock would have been perfect. You know, I didn't even think about them, honestly. I should have.
0: You know, that's because they have that terrible new name. Small Town News.
1: And Wildfire. Yeah, they have 2 different ones. Yeah.
0: You know, I love Mike McCutcheon. I think he's the greatest man who's ever walked on the Freed Hardeman campus.
1: Yes.
0: But
1: he should have vetoed that.
0: He should have said, guys, I know you're jealous that I'm the only jock in the band, but, and you know, you're only one of 4 docs and you don't like that, you know, that I'm getting all this attention.
1: Yeah.
0: But the name, we got to keep the name.
1: Yeah, I think I do agree with you. I think they should have worked a little harder on the name. You know, even if they had to stay up until like 3 a.m. to find a good name, they should have done it. Like, they should have worked a little harder at
0: it. That's a great transition. So, I'm telling you, Rick Leach would be proud of that.
1: Yeah, stayed up till 3 a.m. It leads us perfectly into the number 8 song on the countdown this week.

0: That was 3 a.m. by Matchbox 20, coming in at number 8 on the countdown this week for top 9 songs from groups with a number. That song was the third single from Matchbox 20's debut studio album titled Yourself or Someone Like You, released in 1996. The song went all the way to number 1 on the Billboard Adult Alternative Airplay chart and the Billboard Adult Pop Airplay chart that same year. Let's get to some news with Trent McManus.
1: It's now time for the Top 9 at 9 news update right here on 91.5 The Lion. And now here's your news expert, Trent McManus.
2: You know, most of us know common ways illnesses spread, such as a coworker coughing during a meeting. Oh, I hate that one.
0: Yep.
2: Someone sneezing in the seat behind us on a long flight or in church. Ooh.
0: Yeah.
2: When we touch a contaminated doorknob or a shopping cart handle, I always wipe down the shopping cart.
0: I do too. I use those Germex wipes.
2: Yeah, yeah, me too. Or you know, and then you rub your eyes or nose after touching something gross. But in recent years, attention has shifted to a less obvious source of germs, like reusable water bottles, kitchen sponges, cell phones, and makeup brushes. Social media has only amplified such concerns, with many viral posts claiming everyday items may be making us sick. One item that has received particular attention, Matsky, is the Humble toothbrush.
0: Yeah.
2: I'm telling you.
0: Which makes sense if you think about it.
2: Yeah, with people claiming online that the very tool designed to keep your mouth healthy may also harbor germs capable of making you sick. Are such fears valid or overstated? What do you think?
0: I mean, I think the toothbrush thing in particular is valid, because, I mean, it's kind of like you can see how that stuff, that goes right into your mouth. Like, yeah, I can see how that spreads for sure.
2: Okay. Especially if your, you know, spouse is mad at you and she, like, cleans the toilet with your toothbrush.
0: Oh. That's never happened to me. I'm not sure about you, Trent.
2: That's why you should never argue with your spouse.
0: Yeah, I know.
2: Because they may stick your
0: Just hide your toothbrush from them.
2: Well, they may stick your toothbrush in the toilet and start scrubbing around. So, Matsky.
0: So gross.
2: Don't get Lauren mad, or you could be in trouble. All right, when it comes to your toothbrush making you sick, the primary concern is reinfection by germs left behind during an illness that could make you sick again when you brush after you've recovered. While your toothbrush can accumulate bacteria, viruses and fungi after brushing while sick, Dr. Jason Nagata, not Raj Gupta, is a pediatrician. He says it's uncommon for these to cause an infection. That's largely because your immune system has usually developed antibodies and other defenses that recognize and eliminate the same virus or bacteria if you're exposed again so soon after recovery. Most germs gradually lose their ability to infect us as they dry out, especially when a toothbrush is stored uncovered. I always do that. Mine's always uncovered.
0: Yeah, I don't put mine in one of those things.
2: No, mine's going to dry out, so I think that's good for me. On the other hand, toothbrushes that are in a closed container stay damp longer, tend to harbor bacteria longer, said Dr. Brian Voy, a dentist at Amsterdam Dental Group in New Jersey. Germs of certain bacterial or fungal infections may warrant more caution, though. For bacterial infections like strep throat, have you ever had that?
0: Yes, and they do say to change your toothbrush after you've had that.
2: I've never had strep throat.
0: Yeah.
2: The bacteria can survive on a toothbrush for several days.
0: Yep.
2: And are highly contagious. So replacing the toothbrush after completing treatment is a reasonable precaution. The same may be true for oral thrush. I've never had that.
0: I haven't had that one.
2: Okay. Because that fungus can also linger on oral surfaces and toothbrush bristles for longer periods of time. Cold sores are another potential exception worth noting. The virus that causes cold sores is known to stay on your toothbrush for 24 hours or longer, says Voy, even though research shows that most of the viruses typically die by the second hour. So unless you're brushing your teeth every hour, you're going to be okay. What do you think about this, Matsky?
0: Yeah. I mean, it's an interesting story, Trent, but the thing that I'm thinking about is that, keep going back to that thing you were saying about them using your toothbrush for other things besides brushing your teeth. Like,
2: yeah, I know.
0: That's gross. And, like I was just thinking, like, Lauren coming up to me saying, "Hey, babe, I got you, babe. I got your toothbrush." And I'm like, I wouldn't trust it. Now you got me paranoid about my toothbrush.
2: I know. I'm glad it's made you paranoid, because you need to be careful, and maybe it'll make sure you're nicer to Lauren, even though I'm sure you're nice to her.
0: Yeah. So I was supposed to say, I got your toothbrush.
2: That was
0: today.
2: A good transition, too.
0: Yeah, but the song you mentioned here, this was actually a song that I know from Sonny and Cher, right?
2: Oh, yeah.
0: But this is a song from a group called UB40, which is kind of a reggae
2: band. I love UB40.
0: Yeah, but they're doing I Got You, Babe. That's why we mentioned that. This was originally featured on Sonny and Cher's debut studio album titled Look at Us, released in 1965. Sonny and Cher took the song all the way to number one on the Billboard Hot 100, where it stayed for 3 weeks. British band UB40 put their spin on the song in 1985, taking the song all the way to number one on the UK singles chart, while peaking at number 28 on the Billboard Hot 100. Number seven, it's I Got You, Babe by UB40, right here on the Top 9 at 9 show.

0: That was This Love by Maroon 5, coming in at number 6 on the countdown this week for top 9 songs from groups with a number. That song is featured as the second single from Maroon 5's debut studio album titled Songs About Jane, released in 2002. During the development of the song, the band stated that the song was influenced by American musician Stevie Wonder. The song went all the way to number 1 on the Billboard Adult Pop Airplay chart while peaking at number 5 on the Billboard Hot 100, Trent.
1: You know, I can tell that your dad picked this theme.
0: What do you mean by that, Trent?
1: Every song is about love. I mean, This Love by Maroon 5. I Got You, Babe by UB40. Your dad, he just can't quit thinking about your mom all the time.
0: Oh, Trent, please stop talking about my parents' love life again.
1: Let me tell you about Rusty. Rusty is just crazy about Mrs. Barker. You know, I got to be honest with you. I cannot call your mom by her first name. Do you? What do you call your mom? Mom?
0: Yeah, Mom.
1: You don't, have you ever called her by her first name?
0: No.
1: No? I know. And you know, I can't either. What do you, here's what I want to know. What do the grandkids call Mrs. Barker?
0: They actually call her Mom, M-O-M. It's kind of confusing.
1: Are you serious?
0: Yeah, because like our kids call Lauren Mama.
1: Yeah.
0: And so,
1: Mama.
0: And then all the grandkids have always called my mom, Mom.
1: Is that what she wanted to be called?
0: I think it just started with the first, when my older sister had kids, and then everybody else just followed it.
1: Oh, so everybody just copied what they were doing. So your older sister,
0: Jenny, yeah.
1: Because you got several older sisters.
0: I got three older sisters, yeah.
1: I know, so how would I know?
0: I think it just started with her. Her kids called them that, and then everybody else just called them that because it was easier.
1: Well, anyway, you know, I have to call her Mrs. Barker because, you know, whereas I can call your dad Rusty, you know, like, I don't know why. I feel comfortable calling your dad Rusty. Like,
0: yeah.
1: I've, you know, he's like a man's man,
0: yeah.
1: Right?
0: Yeah.
1: He's Rusty.
0: That's right.
1: Your mom is Mrs. Barker.
0: Okay.
1: What did they call Rusty, then?
0: Okay, his is Papa.
1: Papa. So what's Rusty's nickname for your mom? Like, it grosses you out when you see your parents like being affectionate.
0: Like PDA or something.
1: Oh,
0: yeah.
1: Like, I can remember being a kid and like my parents would always kiss each other goodbye. Like in the morning. Like they would, and I'd just be standing there looking like, like, I mean, I was like 4, you know, and I'd just be like, well, that's weird.
0: Yeah.
1: You know, what's that about? Anyway, but I bet your kids hate it when, like, just think about it, when you and Lauren hold hands.
0: Yeah.
1: Oh, I bet they hate it.
0: Yeah. And like, I guess we don't hold hands a lot, like out in public or whatever, but yeah, they probably do feel that way.
1: I bet you and Lauren are romantic, though, aren't you? Aren't you, like, don't you have romance where you're like...
0: You know what I tell Lauren? I always say, no matter what she does, that's what makes you beautiful. I think I'm the romantic type, Trent. That's what it is.
1: Well, all right. I'm
0: that's
1: give you
0: what makes you beautiful. See,
1: that's what you tell Lauren, and your kids probably all go, Dad, don't say that about Mama! You know, that's where they go. But you know what?
0: It's a good thing to say to your wife. That's
1: and
0: what
1: it's
0: makes
1: also
0: you beautiful.
1: A good transition.
0: It is a good transition to your number one favorite group of all time.
1: Oh, don't you know this
0: one
1: is
0: direction.
1: Perfect. I bet your dad, this is probably the one group where your dad's like, Matt, what are you doing? Why didn't you pick one of my favorite groups? Well, how did you pick One Direction?
0: I actually like this song a lot.
1: This is your pick. I want to be clear. This is your
0: pick. I do like this song. Yeah, I put it at number 5, too, because it's a good spot right in the middle. This is a good song. So
1: you should have flipped this with the magnetic zeros.
0: Yeah. Next song on the countdown featured is the first single from One Direction's debut studio album titled Up All Night, released in 2011. The song was a commercial success as it went all the way to number 1 in several countries and was certified quadruple platinum in the U.S. with sales of over 4.8 million copies. I'm not the only one that likes it, Trent. The song went all the way to number 1 on the U.K. singles chart.
1: The majority's not always right.
0: While peaking at number 4 on the Billboard Hot 100 upon its release in 2011. At number 5, it's What Makes You Beautiful by One Direction, right here on the Top 99 Show.

0: That was Sunday, Bloody Sunday by U2, coming in at number 4 on the countdown this week for top 9 songs from groups with a number. That song is considered one of the most famous protest songs by U2. The song was featured as the opening track and third single from U2's album titled War, released in 1983. The song peaked at number 7 on the Billboard Top Tracks chart that same year. Let's get to our second news update with Trent McManus.
1: 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And now here's your news expert, Trent McManus.
2: You know, a new study suggests that when people eat may play a role in protecting brain health as they age. You know, and when you've got brains like us,
0: right,
2: they deserve to be protected.
0: Right.
2: Let me tell you, you know. The study also found that limiting meals and snacks to an 8 to 9 hour window each day may help preserve certain thinking and problem-solving abilities, according to preliminary research from Rutgers University that was presented at Nutrition 2026, the annual meeting of the American Society for Nutrition. You know, so do you eat all your food in like an 8 to 9 hour window?
0: No, because usually, well, I don't know. Maybe it ends up being that way, but I'll sometimes snack a little later.
2: Oh,
0: so,
2: no, you're blowing your window.
0: I know.
2: Your brain's going to fall apart.
0: Now, Lauren does do the fast where she doesn't eat for a certain amount of time after a certain time during the day, and then she doesn't eat till that time the next morning. So she does do that every day. Yeah.
2: See, that means that Lauren's brain is going to be in good shape when you're bumbling, stumbling into
0: walls. We all know she's way smarter than me and stuff. So.
2: You're just trying to suck up, let me tell you. All right. Researchers found that women ages 50 to 79 who are overweight or have obesity, who restricted their eating to an 8 to 9 hour window each day, showed greater improvements on some cognitive tests than those who followed the same reduced calorie diet but ate over a typical 12-hour period. Their brain probably wasn't working because they were hungry.
0: Yeah.
2: See, the other people are like packing all their food in.
0: Yeah.
2: They're probably all full and feeling good. All these other people, like, they're having to stretch that low-calorie diet out over 12 hours.
0: Yeah, it's like when you take a test, they always say, eat a good breakfast before you take the test because your brain will be sharper. See, like, you got to do it.
2: That's right. That's why they need me advising them on these studies.
0: Yeah.
2: You know, so because I've already spotted a flaw in the study.
0: Yeah.
2: The findings have not yet undergone the full peer review process or even the Trent McManus peer review process.
0: They need that more than anything.
2: That's required for publication in a scientific journal. If I haven't reviewed it, it's not scientific. That's what I say. Researchers cautioned that the trial was small, involving just 47 participants, and said larger studies are needed to confirm the results. Still, the study adds to growing research suggesting that when people eat, not just what they eat, may influence long-term health, including brain function. The 6-month clinical trial followed the 47 women ages 50 to 79. All participants were instructed to reduce their calorie intake by about 500 calories. 26 women were also asked to consume all their food within less than 9 hours each day, typically between 10 a.m. and 6 p.m. Their average eating window was 8.2 hours compared with 12.3 hours among participants who continued eating across a more typical schedule. By the end of the study, both groups had lost an average of about 15 pounds. Ooh, that'd be nice. And however, women in the time-restricted eating group performed significantly better on tests measuring spatial planning and problem-solving. They also tended to make fewer errors on memory and learning tests, although those differences were not statistically significant. Researchers found no meaningful differences between the groups on reaction time or multitasking tests. What do you think about this, Matsky?
0: I mean, I think, Trent, I would have trouble doing the, like, kind of what Lauren does, where you can't eat at a certain time because, like, certain, like, at night, sometimes I get a little hungry, like, I need a little snack.
2: Oh, yeah, man. You hadn't eaten all day.
0: And, like, cookies and, like, honey buns and stuff, that's my kryptonite. It's like, I gotta have one of those. Like, I get a hankering for, a sweet, you know?
2: A hankering for a hunk of cheese.
0: Yeah, I gotta get a sweet or something just because, like, okay, you know, I get hungry and I don't want to get hangry or whatever.
2: All right. I did not know how you were going to pull that one out, but that was a good transition.
0: That's a good.
2: I gotta give you credit.
0: The next song on the countdown, though, is the song originally released as a demo for local play on 97.9 WCPR, not WFHU, in Biloxi, Mississippi, before being picked up by several other radio stations in 1999. The song was officially serviced to radio stations as the group's debut single in January of 2000. The song went all the way to number 1 on the Billboard Mainstream Rock Tracks chart, where it stayed for 9 weeks. The song also went all the way to number one on the Billboard Modern Rock Tracks chart, where it stayed for 11 weeks. At number three, it's Kryptonite by Three Doors Down, right here on the Top 99 Show.

0: That was Caught Up in You by 38 Special, coming in at number two on the countdown this week for top nine songs from groups with a number. That song was featured as the first single from 38 Special's album titled Special Forces, released in 1982. The song became one of the band's two top 10 hits as it peaked at number 10 on the Billboard Hot 100 upon its release in 1982, Trent.
1: All right, so what did you get caught doing?
0: I didn't do anything, Trent.
1: Sure. You picked the song Caught Up in You. So, did you get into Roger's secret stash of snacks again? That's what you did, right?
0: No comment, Trent.
1: And you know what? I'm confused about that. You know, Roger's got this secret stash of snacks and soft drink stuff. I mean, why does he have a secret stash of snacks then?
0: Yeah, I mean, he can't let Miss Alice know when he's cheating on his diet, so.
1: Busted!
0: It's all over there.
1: I think the secret's out now. I mean, Mrs. Alice, she's one of our thousands of loyal listeners. I mean, she absolutely loves our show, let me tell you something. So, that's
0: yeah,
1: it.
0: Yeah, it's probably how she keeps tabs on Roger, you know, because we talk about him and stuff.
1: Should we help keep Roger's secrets a secret?
0: Yeah, you know Roger can get pretty wild with his Dr. Peppers and candy and peanut butter crackers.
1: I'm telling you, he goes crazy. I mean, he gets on a Dr. Pepper, and the next thing you know, he's walking through walls. He starts pulling me around in my chair.
0: Yeah, you know, when Roger goes wild, he starts yelling, "What a night! Oh, what a night!"
1: That's the truth. That's a great transition and 100% true.
0: Yeah. So the number one song on the countdown this week is a song featured on the Four Seasons album titled Who Loves You, released in 1975. The song was a commercial success for the group as it went all the way to number one in the U.S., while also reaching number one in Canada, South Africa, and the U.K. And number one, it's December 1963, Oh What a Night, by the Four Seasons, right here on the Top 9 at 9 show.

0: All right, that was Oh What a Night by the Four Seasons, coming in as the number one song on the countdown this week for top nine songs from groups with a number. Four Seasons. Four.
1: That's right. Your dad did good. I bet your dad loves that song.
0: Yeah, he probably does. So, hey, Trent, I had this kind of idea. We're going to go back to the other idea my dad had, which was like songs from groups with like letters in the name.
1: Yeah.
0: We're going to do that a little bit later, because,
1: okay.
0: But I think we need to do another one before that, because school is going to be starting back. Like, some of the local school systems already has. Colleges
1: I'm already back teaching.
0: You said Silas was going soon to, you know, with running and different things, but most colleges are going to be starting back mid-August.
1: Right.
0: So we thought it would be a good idea to do songs that mention like the mind, because you go to school to learn and sharpen your mind.
1: That's right.
0: So we're going to do songs about
1: this was your idea.
0: Yeah, top nine songs from, you know, about your mind. So
1: getting all the freed students, getting their minds right, getting them ready to go.
0: That's right. So what do you think about it?
1: I like it. I think you now, you know, your dad Rusty hit a home run with his two themes. Well, we'll come back to it.
0: Yeah, top nine songs about the mind.
1: Yeah,
0: I like it. Got My Mind Set on You by George Harrison.
1: I know. This is a good song.
0: It's a good song. So that'll kind of give you an idea of the types of songs that we're playing. Any song that mentions mind, I already got a couple kind of in my head right now. On my mind right now.
1: On your mind.
0: Are
1: you going to pick this one?
0: I probably will pick this one,
1: okay.
0: So I'll go ahead and reserve it.
1: Okay.
0: Because we got to have this somewhere.
1: It's a good song.
0: It might even be number
1: one
0: for all we know.
1: That could be number one. You never know. We'll see.
0: Yeah.
1: Time will tell.
0: I got a couple others in my mind right now, too, but we'll see what kind of happens for next week. So next week will be top nine songs about the mind. 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

Hi there, I'm Robert Hatfield, the pulpit minister for the Henderson Church of Christ, and I just want to take a minute to invite you and your family to come and be a part of our worship services here. 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
1: Some trust in chariots and some in horses, but we will remember the name of the Lord our God, Psalm 20, verse 7. Such a wonderful thought in Psalm of David as he acknowledged rejoicing in God's salvation and of those saved by God. He grants those saving strength, as mentioned in verse 6. One may trust in the might of this world, but one would do better remembering the Lord and his might. For Proverbs 3, verses 5 and 6 says, "Trust in the Lord with all thine heart, and lean not unto thine own understanding. In all thy ways acknowledge him, and he shall direct thy paths." As we remember the Lord, we will continually trust in him. So, dear friend, are you troubled, and are you finding yourself trusting more in the world than remembering God? 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

0: 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That's www.nationalpolice.org.
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3: 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Starting off with some local Chester County news. WFHU has been a staple of the Freed Hardeman University community for nearly 60 years. And in 2027, we will be celebrating our 60th anniversary. Thank you to everybody for your continued support of 91.5 The Lion. We're excited to share more information about the special milestone very soon. And now here's what's been going on in the national news. This past week has been extremely difficult for a lot of Tennesseans as Dolly Parton passed away at the age of 80 years old. Not only was she a wonderful musician and entertainer, but she also did so much for the state of Tennessee and for everybody all around the world. You will be deeply missed, and our thoughts and prayers go out to the family of Miss Dolly Parton. This has been your 91.5 The Lion News Update, brought to you by D. Long & Company, for your Freed Hardeman hometown news team.
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1: Today, friends, let's seek the book of Galatians in our verse-by-verse study. That's coming up. Let's embrace the power of Christ through the deliverance of sin for mankind. Again, that's just ahead from the International Gospel Hour. On Jordan's
2: 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Hi, this is Jay Webb for International Gospel Hour. Welcome to our broadcast today. For over 90 years, Churches of Christ have proclaimed God's Word through our broadcasts. Just ahead is another Bible-based lesson with Jeff Archie of International Gospel Hour. Let's begin.
1: Well, thank you always to our Jay Webb, and greetings and hello, everyone. How thankful we are to pick up the Bible, the Holy Scriptures, that we may learn God's will and conform our lives to His will. 2 Timothy 3:16 and 17 reminds us that all Scripture is given by inspiration of God and is profitable for doctrine, for reproof, for correction, for instruction in righteousness, that the man of God may be complete or mature, thoroughly furnished unto all good works. Regular listeners of our broadcast may say, you know, Jeff, we hear you mention that often. Friends, the best source book to learn of God and to know His will and His way better than any book ever printed, the Holy Scriptures, the Bible. And that's the one we want to use. You see, it reminds us how God gave all authority to the Christ. We note that from such passages as John 12:48-50. And how He is the head of His church, Ephesians 1:22-23. Christ gave the authority to the apostles through the Holy Spirit. Before He left the earth, He said in John 16:13, howbeit when He, the Spirit of truth, is come, He will guide you into all truth. For He shall not speak of Himself, but whatsoever He shall hear, that shall He speak, and He will show you things to come. Jesus told the apostles the Spirit would come upon them, and they would preach and teach, and they did so, and we have it written today. You know, Christ granted that same authority to Paul, the one that we're going to study about today in the book of Galatians. You see, He granted that same authority to Paul as an apostle, as noted from 1 Corinthians 15:8-9. Paul said, then last of all, he was seen by me also as by one born out of due time. For I am the least of the apostles, who am not worthy to be called an apostle, because I persecuted the church of God. And so it is this same Paul who penned by inspiration the wonderful book of Galatians. And as he begins this letter, he brings forth right off the bat the authority of Christ expressing His power. That's the first two verses of Galatians 1. And today we're going to continue that thought, Galatians chapter 1, verses 3 through 5. Very quickly. Friends, if we mention a broadcast of a book that we're studying verse by verse, please know that you can find earlier broadcast of that book on our website at internationalgospelhour.com. These studies from Galatians, all the titles begin with Galatians and then the title of the lesson. That will help you locate the passage of which you're looking for. And if we can help you, a simple message to us, hey, I'm looking for Galatians chapter 2 or chapter 3, whatever the case might be, and we will send you that link and we will help you there. You can find that easily with our toll-free number, 855-444-6988, and just say, hey, can you send me the link to Galatians 1, 1 and 2, and just give us your email, and we'll help you out. Okay, with all that being said, let's keep right on going. Now Galatians 1, 3 through 5. Grace to you and peace from God the Father and our Lord Jesus Christ, who gave Himself for our sins, that He might deliver us from this present evil age, according to the will of our God and Father, to whom be glory forever and ever. Amen. According to God's will and to His glory, one is delivered. Rescued is another appropriate term. An act of grace, giving Himself up for our deliverance or to rescue us. Jesus paid the ransom. What is the hymn from time to time? Jesus paid it all to Him I owe. Sin had left a crimson stain, but He washed it white as snow. The words of Christ from Mark 10, verse 45, "For even the Son of Man did not come to be served, but to serve, and to give His life a ransom for many." And affirmed by Paul in 1 Timothy 2 and verse 6 concerning Christ, who gave Himself a ransom for all to be testified in due time. Jesus indeed paid the price for us to be rescued. And when we think about this evil age and the world of which we live in today, a beloved friend and one of my teachers from days gone by, the late Tom Holland, termed it this way in his studies called From the Book of Galatians, a series of sermons that he brought forth. First of all, he delivered us from, and then we're going to note he delivered us to. Beautiful thought. Bear with me here. He delivered us from, first, the confusion of this world. In Ephesians 4, beginning with verse 17, Paul said, "This I say, therefore, and testify in the Lord, that you should no longer walk as the rest of the Gentiles walk, in the futility of their mind, having their understanding darkened, being alienated from the life of God because of the ignorance that is in them, because of the blindness of their heart, who being past feeling have given themselves over to lewdness, to work all uncleanness with greediness." Wow, let's just stop right there. Are those three verses not loaded? Ephesians 4, 17 through 19, quick review. Here are those that are walking in the futility of their mind. I mean, they're not getting anywhere because their understanding is darkened. They are ignorant of the things that would help them. Their hearts are blinded. They're even past feeling. Nothing fazes them, and they're working with all uncleanness and greediness. And you know, friends, the very people to whom he's writing in the book of Ephesians walked and lived that way. The book of 1 Corinthians, they walked and lived according to the world. How grateful we are, one more time, that he paid the ransom to rescue us and to deliver us. Listen to what he said next in verse 20 of Ephesians 4. To these Christians, "But you have not so learned Christ." You haven't learned this way. "If indeed you have heard him and have been taught by him as the truth is in Jesus," and of course they had, "that you put off concerning your former conduct the old man which grows corrupt according to the deceitful lust, and be renewed in the spirit of your mind, and that you put on the new man which was created according to God in true righteousness and holiness." You see, they had done this. They had put on the new man. Isn't it amazing how the study of baptism is so misunderstood? Romans 6, verses 3 and following, "Know ye not that so many of us as were baptized into Jesus Christ were baptized into his death? Therefore we are buried with him by baptism into death, that like as Christ was raised from the dead by the glory of the Father, even so we also should be raised to walk in newness of life. For if we have been," and then Paul goes on to say, "in newness of life, if we've been planted together in the likeness of his death, we shall also be in the likeness of his resurrection, knowing this, that our old man of sin is crucified with him, that the body of sin might be destroyed, that from henceforth, from now on, we should not serve sin." That's what he told them here. You put off that old man, you put on the new man. And he tells them you need to be renewed in the spirit of your mind. And friends, the confusion of this world has misled and still misleads so many people. But when we come to Christ, he delivers us from that confusion. Second, he delivers us from the corruption of the world. Peter talked about the corruption that's in the world that people were delivered from, 2 Peter 1:4, and how this old world is indeed corrupted and how there were those that would return back to that corruption, 2 Peter 2:20. So he not only delivers us from the confusion and the corruption of the world, but obviously the condemnation of the world. Romans 8, verse 1, there is therefore now no condemnation to those who are in Christ Jesus, who walk not after the flesh, but after the Spirit. And John 3, 17, God did not send his Son into the world to condemn the world, but that the world through him might be saved. Through his deliverance, gave himself for our sins to deliver us according to the will of God. So he delivered us from, and he delivered us to. We noted earlier how he paid our ransom, 1 Timothy 2:6, and how he redeems us, Titus 2:14, translated us into the kingdom of his dear Son, Colossians 1:13. He delivered us that we may become righteous in him, 2 Corinthians 5 and verse 21. Friends, he delivered us from to deliver us to something better. Through the power of Christ that Paul began this wonderful letter of Galatians 1, we see that through the power of Christ, we are delivered souls. And he's reminding them what Christ has done for them. Friends, let's think about what Christ will do for you and I. Oh, you hear us offer this many times. Maybe you've missed it a time or two, and you hear it again, and you're saying, you know what? I am going to order that study. It's free. And what study am I talking about? Here is our J-Web to tell you how you can receive, absolutely free, the study, God and Man.
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0: 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Starting off some FHU volleyball news, the Lady Lions had a productive weekend on the road in St. Louis, Missouri, at the University of Health Sciences and Pharmacy Classic, as they secured three wins, which included victories over Fringe University, Brescia University, and York College. Olivia Saint led the Lady Lions on the attack for the weekend as she compiled 30 kills throughout the three victories, while Alyssa Austin and Becca Heineman led the team in assists with 78 throughout the three matches. With the wins, the Lady Lions moved to 3-6 on the season. Their next matchup will be Friday as they host Brescia University for a 2 p.m. matchup at the Brewer Sports Center. In FHU women's soccer news, the Lady Lions suffered two losses over the weekend, following a 3-0 shutout loss to Madonna on Friday, followed by a 1-0 shutout game against Brescia University on Saturday. With the losses, the Lady Lions fall to 0-3 on the season. Their next matchup will be Thursday as they host Point University for a 7 p.m. matchup at the Josh Riley Soccer Complex. In FHU men's soccer news, the Lions will be in action tonight as they make the trip to Conway, Arkansas, for a 7 p.m. matchup against Central Baptist College. For more information or updates regarding all things Freed Hardeman University athletics, visit the FHU athletics website at gofhulions.com. 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

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For your Tuesday, expect mostly sunny skies with a few afternoon clouds. Today's high will be 95 degrees with winds light and variable. For tonight, expect some clouds early in the evening, which will give way to generally clear conditions overnight with a low of 72 degrees. For tomorrow, expect mostly sunny skies with a high of 96 degrees and a low of 73 degrees. This has been your 91.5 The Lion Weather Report, brought to you by Bessos Coffee of Henderson, part of your Freed Hardeman hometown news team.

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2: 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WFHU has been a staple of the Freed Hardeman University community for nearly 60 years. And in 2027, we will be celebrating our 60th anniversary. Thank you to everybody for your continued support of 91.5 The Lion. We're excited to share more information about the special milestone very soon. And now here's what's been going on in the national news. This past week has been extremely difficult for a lot of Tennesseans as Dolly Parton passed away at the age of 80 years old. Not only was she a wonderful musician and entertainer, but she also did so much for the state of Tennessee and for everybody all around the world. You will be deeply missed, and our thoughts and prayers go out to the family of Miss Dolly Parton. This has been your 91.5 The Lion News Update, brought to you by D. Long & Company, part of your Freed Hardeman hometown news team.
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1: 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Starting off some FHU volleyball news, the Lady Lions had a productive weekend on the road in St. Louis, Missouri at the University of Health Sciences and Pharmacy Classic as they secured three wins, which included victories over Fringe University, Brescia University, and York College. Olivia Saint led the Lady Lions on the attack for the weekend as she compiled 30 kills throughout the three victories, while Alyssa Austin and Becca Heineman led the team in assists with 78 throughout the three matches. With the wins, the Lady Lions moved to 3-6 on the season. Their next matchup will be Friday as they host Brescia University for a 2 p.m. matchup at the Brewer Sports Center. In FHU women's soccer news, the Lady Lions suffered two losses over the weekend, following a 3-0 shutout loss to Madonna on Friday, followed by a 1-0 shutout game against Brescia University on Saturday. With the losses, the Lady Lions fall to 0-3 on the season. Their next matchup will be Thursday as they host Point University for a 7 p.m. matchup at the Josh Riley Soccer Complex. In FHU men's soccer news, the Lions will be in action tonight as they make the trip to Conway, Arkansas, for a 7 p.m. matchup against Central Baptist College. For more information or updates regarding all things Freed Hardeman University athletics, visit the FHU athletics website at gofhulions.com. 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

0: 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For your Tuesday, expect mostly sunny skies with a few afternoon clouds. Today's high will be 95 degrees with winds light and variable. For tonight, expect some clouds early in the evening, which will give way to generally clear conditions overnight with a low of 72 degrees. For tomorrow, expect mostly sunny skies with a high of 96 degrees and a low of 73 degrees. This has been your 91.5 The Lion Weather Report, brought to you by Bessos Coffee of Henderson, part of your Freed Hardeman hometown news team.
1: Welcome to Simply Classical on 91.5 WFHU. I'm Rick Brumback. We'll start off today with the Flower Duet from the opera Lakmé by Leo Delibes.

And that was the Flower Duet, performed by the Cincinnati Pops Orchestra and Eric Kunzel. Next up is a piece by Joseph Bologne, the Chevalier de Saint-Georges. He lived and worked in the late 18th century, classical time period. He was well known as a violin virtuoso. He was a conductor for a leading symphony in Paris and also an accomplished composer. Among other accomplishments, one of the things for which he's most well known today is the fact that he's the first known classical composer with an African heritage. We're going to be listening to a movement from his violin concerto in A major.

And that was the Violin Concerto in A Major, performed with violinist Takako Nishizaki and the Cologne Chamber Orchestra led by Helmut Müller-Bruhl. I suspect many of our listeners are going to recognize this next piece. It's by Johann Sebastian Bach. It is the Cello Suite No. 1 in G Major.

And that was the prelude to Cello Suite No. 1 by Bach, performed by the inimitable Yo-Yo Ma. You're listening to Simply Classical here on 91.5. Gerald Finzi was a 20th century British composer, and now we're going to be listening to his five bagatelles. A bagatelle is a composition that is usually light or even simple in its construction and form, but the work that goes into it might be anything but easy or simple.

Those were the five bagatelles by Finzi, performed by the Tesla Quartet and by the performer Alexander Federstein. We change gears just a little bit. We're going to feature the vocal music of the group Conspirare as they sing a piece known as The Beatitudes.

And that was Consperare with the Beatitudes. Up next, Symphony No. 2 in E minor, one of the major works of the great pianist and composer Sergei Rachmaninoff.

performed by the St. Petersburg Philharmonic Orchestra, and at the helm, Maris Janssens. Our final piece today is by Frederick Delius. Delius was born in England in 1862, was reared there, educated there. But in his early 20s, he moved to the United States and went to Florida to work on an orange plantation. After just a short period of time, he returned to Europe and would remain there for the rest of his life. But, apparently, his time spent in Florida made an impression upon him. We're going to hear now the second movement of his Florida Suite.

0: That was Delius's Florida Suite, performed by the Ulster Orchestra and Vernon Handley. 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Until next time.
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3: I'm J.W. Riggs, and this is your 91.5 The Lion News Update, brought to you by D. Long & Company. Starting off with some local Chester County news. WFHU has been a staple of the Freed Hardeman University community for nearly 60 years. And in 2027, we will be celebrating our 60th anniversary. Thank you to everybody for your continued support of 91.5 The Lion. We're excited to share more information about the special milestone very soon. And now here's what's been going on in the national news. This past week has been extremely difficult for a lot of Tennesseans as Dolly Parton passed away at the age of 80 years old. Not only was she a wonderful musician and entertainer, but she also did so much for the state of Tennessee and for everybody all around the world. You will be deeply missed, and our thoughts and prayers go out to the family of Miss Dolly Parton. This has been your 91.5 The Lion News Update, brought to you by D. Long & Company, part of your Freed Hardeman hometown news team.

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Starting off some FHU volleyball news, the Lady Lions had a productive weekend on the road in St. Louis, Missouri, at the University of Health Sciences and Pharmacy Classic, as they secured three wins, which included victories over Fringe University, Brescia University, and York College. Olivia Saint led the Lady Lions on the attack for the weekend as she compiled 30 kills throughout the three victories, while Alyssa Austin and Becca Heineman led the team in assists with 78 throughout the three matches. With the wins, the Lady Lions moved to 3-6 on the season. Their next matchup will be Friday as they host Brescia University for a 2 p.m. matchup at the Brewer Sports Center. In FHU women's soccer news, the Lady Lions suffered two losses over the weekend following a 3-0 shutout loss to Madonna on Friday, followed by a 1-0 shutout game against Brescia University on Saturday. With the losses, the Lady Lions fall to 0-3 on the season. Their next matchup will be Thursday as they host Point University for a 7 p.m. matchup at the Josh Riley Soccer Complex. In FHU men's soccer news, the Lions will be in action tonight as they make the trip to Conway, Arkansas, for a 7 p.m. matchup against Central Baptist College. For more information or updates regarding all things Freed Hardeman University athletics, visit the FHU athletics website at gofhulions.com. 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

Hey, Matt Barker here. 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

0: 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For your Tuesday, expect mostly sunny skies with a few afternoon clouds. Today's high will be 95 degrees with winds light and variable. For tonight, expect some clouds early in the evening, which will give way to generally clear conditions overnight with a low of 72 degrees. For tomorrow, expect mostly sunny skies with a high of 96 degrees and a low of 73 degrees. This has been your 91.5 The Lion Weather Report, brought to you by Vessels Coffee of Henderson, part of your Freed Hardeman hometown news team.
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0: This is Jared Gott with the Office of Emerging and Innovative Programs at Fried Hardeman University. 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

0: My son had a drinking problem at college. 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
3: 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Starting off with some local Chester County news. WFHU has been a staple of the Fried Hardeman University community for nearly 60 years. And in 2027, we will be celebrating our 60th anniversary. Thank you to everybody for your continued support of 91.5 The Lion. We're excited to share more information about the special milestone very soon. And now here's what's been going on in the national news. This past week has been extremely difficult for a lot of Tennesseans as Dolly Parton passed away at the age of 80 years old. Not only was she a wonderful musician and entertainer, but she also did so much for the state of Tennessee and for everybody all around the world. You will be deeply missed, and our thoughts and prayers go out to the family of Miss Dolly Parton. This has been your 91.5 The Lion News Update, brought to you by D. Long & Company, part of your Fried Hardeman hometown news team.

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0: 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Starting off some FHU volleyball news, the Lady Lions had a productive weekend on the road in St. Louis, Missouri, at the University of Health Sciences and Pharmacy Classic, as they secured three wins, which included victories over Fringe University, Brescia University, and York College. Olivia Saint led the Lady Lions on the attack for the weekend as she compiled 30 kills throughout the three victories, while Alyssa Austin and Becca Heineman led the team in assists with 78 throughout the three matches. With the wins, the Lady Lions moved to 3-6 on the season. Their next matchup will be Friday as they host Brescia University for a 2 p.m. matchup at the Brewer Sports Center. In FHU women's soccer news, the Lady Lions suffered two losses over the weekend, following a 3-0 shutout loss to Madonna on Friday, followed by a 1-0 shutout game against Brescia University on Saturday. With the losses, the Lady Lions fall to 0-3 on the season. Their next matchup will be Thursday as they host Point University for a 7 p.m. matchup at the Josh Riley Soccer Complex. In FHU men's soccer news, the Lions will be in action tonight as they make the trip to Conway, Arkansas, for a 7 p.m. matchup against Central Baptist College. For more information or updates regarding all things Freed Hardeman University athletics, visit the FHU Athletics website at gofhulions.com. 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
1: 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For your Tuesday, expect mostly sunny skies with a few afternoon clouds. Today's high will be 95 degrees with winds light and variable. For tonight, expect some clouds early in the evening, which will give way to generally clear conditions overnight with a low of 72 degrees. For tomorrow, expect mostly sunny skies with a high of 96 degrees and a low of 73 degrees. This has been your 91.5 The Lion Weather Report, brought to you by Besso's Coffee of Henderson, part of your Freed Hardeman hometown news team.

You know, they say this is war, but we don't have to storm Omaha Beach or Pork Chop Hill. And we just lay here on the couch and watch TV. I'd rather volunteer for a high-risk commando raid to parachute into Wuhan and find that little fella that ordered that bat soup. I know I'm talking out of my head, saying crazy stuff over and over like, yes, dear, yes, dear. At breakfast, I meant to say, honey, please pass me the pepper. Well, what slipped out was, you crazy woman, you've ruined my life. Of course, I immediately apologized as soon as I regained consciousness.

0: 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Looking for the perfect getaway? 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
1: 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As a singer-songwriter myself, I love to hear the Great American Songbook played and sung by the people who wrote it and made it famous. They're all here on WFHU 91.5, Henderson. Keep listening.

0: 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Looking for the perfect getaway? 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
1: 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Starting off with some local Chester County news. WFHU has been a staple of the Freed Hardeman University community for nearly 60 years. And in 2027, we will be celebrating our 60th anniversary. Thank you to everybody for your continued support of 91.5 The Lion. We're excited to share more information about the special milestone very soon. And now here's what's been going on in the national news. This past week has been extremely difficult for a lot of Tennesseans as Dolly Parton passed away at the age of 80 years old. Not only was she a wonderful musician and entertainer, but she also did so much for the state of Tennessee and for everybody all around the world. You will be deeply missed, and our thoughts and prayers go out to the family of Miss Dolly Parton. This has been your 91.5 The Lion News Update, brought to you by D-Long & Company, part of your Freed Hardeman hometown news team.
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Starting off some FHU volleyball news, the Lady Lions had a productive weekend on the road in St. Louis, Missouri, at the University of Health Sciences and Pharmacy Classic, as they secured three wins, which included victories over Fringe University, Brescia University, and York College. Olivia Saint led the Lady Lions on the attack for the weekend as she compiled 30 kills throughout the three victories, while Alyssa Austin and Becca Heineman led the team in assists with 78 throughout the three matches. With the wins, the Lady Lions moved to 3-6 on the season. Their next matchup will be Friday as they host Brescia University for a 2 p.m. matchup at the Brewer Sports Center. In FHU women's soccer news, the Lady Lions suffered two losses over the weekend, following a 3-0 shutout loss to Madonna on Friday, followed by a 1-0 shutout game against Brescia University on Saturday. With the losses, the Lady Lions fall to 0-3 on the season. Their next matchup will be Thursday as they host Point University for a 7 p.m. matchup at the Josh Riley Soccer Complex. In FHU men's soccer news, the Lions will be in action tonight as they make the trip to Conway, Arkansas, for a 7 p.m. matchup against Central Baptist College. For more information or updates regarding all things Freed Hardeman University athletics, visit the FHU athletics website at gofhulions.com. 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

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For your Tuesday, expect mostly sunny skies with a few afternoon clouds. Today's high will be 95 degrees with winds light and variable. For tonight, expect some clouds early in the evening, which will give way to generally clear conditions overnight with a low of 72 degrees. For tomorrow, expect mostly sunny skies with a high of 96 degrees and a low of 73 degrees. This has been your 91.5 The Lion Weather Report, brought to you by Bessel's Coffee of Henderson, part of your Freed Hardeman hometown news team.

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2: 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Starting off with some local Chester County news. WFHU has been a staple of the Freed Hardeman University community for nearly 60 years. And in 2027, we will be celebrating our 60th anniversary. Thank you to everybody for your continued support of 91.5 The Lion. We're excited to share more information about the special milestone very soon. And now here's what's been going on in the national news. This past week has been extremely difficult for a lot of Tennesseans as Dolly Parton passed away at the age of 80 years old. Not only was she a wonderful musician and entertainer, but she also did so much for the state of Tennessee and for everybody all around the world. You will be deeply missed, and our thoughts and prayers go out to the family of Miss Dolly Parton. 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
2: From the International Gospel Hour, this is 60 Seconds for the Savior. I'm Jeff Argy. In Revelation 3:20, Jesus said, "Behold, I stand at the door and knock. If any man hear my voice and open the door, I will come into him and will sup with him, and he with me." I'm sure we've seen the wonderful painting, The Light of the World, painted by Holman Hunt. It is Jesus standing at the door of a house, gently knocking, but when you look closely, you do not see a handle or knob on the outside of the door. That was not an oversight by Mr. Hunt, but he wanted to communicate that Jesus stands before the door of our lives, but we must be the ones to let him in. Jesus does stand at the door and knocks on the lives of people every day. If we're too busy to hear him through his word, then friend, we are just simply too busy. Let's remember his promise and let us open the door. Visit us at internationalgospelhour.com. Thanks for taking 60 seconds for the Savior, and have a good day.

0: 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Starting off some FHU volleyball news, the Lady Lions had a productive weekend on the road in St. Louis, Missouri, at the University of Health Sciences and Pharmacy Classic, as they secured three wins, which included victories over Fringe University, Brescia University, and York College. Olivia Saint led the Lady Lions on the attack for the weekend as she compiled 30 kills throughout the three victories, while Alyssa Austin and Becca Heineman led the team in assists with 78 throughout the three matches. With the wins, the Lady Lions moved to 3-6 on the season. Their next matchup will be Friday as they host Brescia University for a 2 p.m. matchup at the Brewer Sports Center. In FHU women's soccer news, the Lady Lions suffered two losses over the weekend, following a 3-0 shutout loss to Madonna on Friday, followed by a 1-0 shutout game against Brescia University on Saturday. With the losses, the Lady Lions fall to 0-3 on the season. Their next matchup will be Thursday as they host Point University for a 7 p.m. matchup at the Josh Riley Soccer Complex. In FHU men's soccer news, the Lions will be in action tonight as they make the trip to Conway, Arkansas for a 7 p.m. matchup against Central Baptist College. For more information or updates regarding all things Freed Hardeman University athletics, visit the FHU athletics website at gofhulions.com. 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

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For your Tuesday, expect mostly sunny skies with a few afternoon clouds. Today's high will be 95 degrees with winds light and variable. For tonight, expect some clouds early in the evening, which will give way to generally clear conditions overnight with a low of 72 degrees. For tomorrow, expect mostly sunny skies with a high of 96 degrees and a low of 73 degrees. This has been your 91.5 The Lion Weather Report, brought to you by Bessel's Coffee of Henderson, part of your Freed Hardeman hometown news team.

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Starting off some FHU volleyball news, the Lady Lions had a productive weekend on the road in St. Louis, Missouri, at the University of Health Sciences and Pharmacy Classic, as they secured three wins, which included victories over Fringe University, Brescia University, and York College. Olivia Saint led the Lady Lions on the attack for the weekend as she compiled 30 kills throughout the three victories, while Alyssa Austin and Becca Heineman led the team in assists with 78 throughout the three matches. With the wins, the Lady Lions moved to 3-6 on the season. Their next matchup will be Friday as they host Brescia University for a 2 p.m. matchup at the Brewer Sports Center. In FHU women's soccer news, the Lady Lions suffered two losses over the weekend, following a 3-0 shutout loss to Madonna on Friday, followed by a 1-0 shutout game against Brescia University on Saturday. With the losses, the Lady Lions fall to 0-3 on the season. Their next matchup will be Thursday as they host Point University for a 7 p.m. matchup at the Josh Riley Soccer Complex. In FHU men's soccer news, the Lions will be in action tonight as they make the trip to Conway, Arkansas, for a 7 p.m. matchup against Central Baptist College. For more information or updates regarding all things Freed Hardeman University athletics, visit the FHU athletics website at gofhulions.com. 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

0: 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For your Tuesday, expect mostly sunny skies with a few afternoon clouds. Today's high will be 95 degrees with winds light and variable. For tonight, expect some clouds early in the evening, which will give way to generally clear conditions overnight with a low of 72 degrees. For tomorrow, expect mostly sunny skies with a high of 96 degrees and a low of 73 degrees. This has been your 91.5 The Lion Weather Report, brought to you by Bessel's Coffee of Henderson, part of your Freed Hardeman hometown news team.
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1: I'm J.W. 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Starting off with some local Chester County news. WFHU has been a staple of the Fried-Hardman University community for nearly 60 years. And in 2027, we will be celebrating our 60th anniversary. Thank you to everybody for your continued support of 91.5 The Lion. We're excited to share more information about the special milestone very soon. And now here's what's been going on in the national news. This past week has been extremely difficult for a lot of Tennesseans as Dolly Parton passed away at the age of 80 years old. Not only was she a wonderful musician and entertainer, but she also did so much for the state of Tennessee and for everybody all around the world. You will be deeply missed, and our thoughts and prayers go out to the family of Miss Dolly Parton. This has been your 91.5 The Lion News Update, brought to you by DeLong & Company, part of your Fried-Hardman hometown news team.
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0: 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Starting off some FHU volleyball news, the Lady Lions had a productive weekend on the road in St. Louis, Missouri, at the University of Health Sciences and Pharmacy Classic, as they secured three wins, which included victories over Fringe University, Brescia University, and York College. Olivia Saint led the Lady Lions on the attack for the weekend as she compiled 30 kills throughout the three victories, while Alyssa Austin and Becca Heineman led the team in assists with 78 throughout the three matches. With the wins, the Lady Lions moved to 3-6 on the season. Their next matchup will be Friday as they host Brescia University for a 2 p.m. matchup at the Brewer Sports Center. In FHU women's soccer news, the Lady Lions suffered two losses over the weekend, following a 3-0 shutout loss to Madonna on Friday, followed by a 1-0 shutout game against Brescia University on Saturday. With the losses, the Lady Lions fall to 0-3 on the season. Their next matchup will be Thursday as they host Point University for a 7 p.m. matchup at the Josh Riley Soccer Complex. In FHU men's soccer news, the Lions will be in action tonight as they make the trip to Conway, Arkansas for a 7 p.m. matchup against Central Baptist College. For more information or updates regarding all things Freed Hardeman University Athletics, visit the FHU Athletics website at gofhulions.com. 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

Hey, Matt Barker here. 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

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For your Tuesday, expect mostly sunny skies with a few afternoon clouds. Today's high will be 95 degrees with winds light and variable. For tonight, expect some clouds early in the evening, which will give way to generally clear conditions overnight with a low of 72 degrees. For tomorrow, expect mostly sunny skies with a high of 96 degrees and a low of 73 degrees. This has been your 91.5 The Lion Weather Report, brought to you by Bessel's Coffee of Henderson, part of your Freed Hardeman hometown news team.

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3: 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Starting off with some local Chester County news. WFHU has been a staple of the Fried-Hardeman University community for nearly 60 years. And in 2027, we will be celebrating our 60th anniversary. Thank you to everybody for your continued support of 91.5 The Lion. We're excited to share more information about this special milestone very soon. And now here's what's been going on in the national news. This past week has been extremely difficult for a lot of Tennesseans as Dolly Parton passed away at the age of 80 years old. Not only was she a wonderful

Before you hook up the boat and head to the lake to fish, it's a great idea to file a float plan. What I mean by that is to be sure and tell a friend or family member where you're headed and about what time to expect you back. That way, if you run into bad weather, a breakdown, or your cell phone battery dies, they'll have a good idea of where to come looking for you. I'm Don King for your Tennessee Wildlife Resources Agency, wishing everyone a safe boating season.

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Starting off some FHU volleyball news, the Lady Lions had a productive weekend on the road in St. Louis, Missouri, at the University of Health Sciences and Pharmacy Classic, as they secured three wins, which included victories over Fringe University, Brescia University, and York College. Olivia Saint led the Lady Lions on the attack for the weekend as she compiled 30 kills throughout the three victories, while Alyssa Austin and Becca Heineman led the team in assists with 78 throughout the three matches. With the wins, the Lady Lions moved to 3-6 on the season. Their next matchup will be Friday as they host Brescia University for a 2 p.m. matchup at the Brewer Sports Center. In FHU women's soccer news, the Lady Lions suffered two losses over the weekend, following a 3-0 shutout loss to Madonna on Friday, followed by a 1-0 shutout game against Brescia University on Saturday. With the losses, the Lady Lions fall to 0-3 on the season. Their next matchup will be Thursday as they host Point University for a 7 p.m. matchup at the Josh Riley Soccer Complex. In FHU men's soccer news, the Lions will be in action tonight as they make the trip to Conway, Arkansas for a 7 p.m. matchup against Central Baptist College. For more information or updates regarding all things Freed Hardeman University Athletics, visit the FHU Athletics website at gofhulions.com. 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

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For your Tuesday, expect mostly sunny skies with a few afternoon clouds. Today's high will be 95 degrees with winds light and variable. For tonight, expect some clouds early in the evening, which will give way to generally clear conditions overnight with a low of 72 degrees. For tomorrow, expect mostly sunny skies with a high of 96 degrees and a low of 73 degrees. This has been your 91.5 The Lion Weather Report, brought to you by Bessel's Coffee of Henderson, part of your Freed Hardeman hometown news team.

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0: Hey, Matt Barker here. 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

Sarah Boswell. I'm a public relations major at Fried Hardeman University, and you're listening to my favorite station, 91.5 The Lion.

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0: information about the special milestone very soon. And now here's what's been going on in the national news. This past week has been extremely difficult for a lot of Tennesseans, as Dolly Parton passed away at the age of 80 years old. Not only was she a wonderful musician and entertainer, but she also did so much for the state of Tennessee and for everybody all around the world. You will be deeply missed, and our thoughts and prayers go out to the family of Miss Dolly Parton. This has been your 91.5 The Lion News Update, brought to you by DeLong & Company, part of your Freed Hardeman hometown news team.
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3: 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Starting off some FHU volleyball news, the Lady Lions had a productive weekend on the road in St. Louis, Missouri, at the University of Health Sciences and Pharmacy Classic, as they secured three wins, which included victories over Fringe University, Brescia University, and York College. Olivia Saint led the Lady Lions on the attack for the weekend as she compiled 30 kills throughout the three victories, while Alyssa Austin and Becca Heineman led the team in assists with 78 throughout the three matches. With the wins, the Lady Lions moved to 3-6 on the season. Their next matchup will be Friday as they host Brescia University for a 2 p.m. matchup at the Brewer Sports Center. In FHU women's soccer news, the Lady Lions suffered two losses over the weekend, following a 3-0 shutout loss to Madonna on Friday, followed by a 1-0 shutout game against Brescia University on Saturday. With the losses, the Lady Lions fall to 0-3 on the season. Their next matchup will be Thursday as they host Point University for a 7 p.m. matchup at the Josh Riley Soccer Complex. In FHU men's soccer news, the Lions will be in action tonight as they make the trip to Conway, Arkansas for a 7 p.m. matchup against Central Baptist College. For more information or updates regarding all things Freed Hardeman University athletics, visit the FHU athletics website at gofhulions.com. 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For your Tuesday, expect mostly sunny skies with a few afternoon clouds. Today's high will be 95 degrees with winds light and variable. For tonight, expect sun.

0: clouds early in the evening, which will give way to generally clear conditions overnight with a low of 72 degrees. For tomorrow, expect mostly sunny skies with a high of 96 degrees and a low of 73 degrees. This has been your 91.5 The Lion Weather Report, brought to you by Bessel's Coffee of Henderson, part of your Freed Hardeman hometown news team.
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2: Well, not to linger too much on this, but sacrifice. I mean, you know, our officers are on the water, on the land, out there working weird hours. When the sportsmen and women of Tennessee are enjoying the outdoors, they're working, you know, so... Yeah. Mm-hmm. There is a lot of sacrifice in these positions.
3: And a lot of time away from home.
2: Yep,
4: that's right.
2: Yep, for sure. All right, so next in line, Austin Bibb, Wildlife Tech. Tell us a little bit about yourself. You're the new guy to the crew, I guess.
4: I am, yep. Similar story for me. Just kind of grew up, always wanted to work for the agency. There was no backup plan. So thankfully it worked out. I went to UT Martin, got a degree in wildlife biology. Chris hired me, and been here ever since.
2: Awesome. So you grew up in this area as well?
4: Or? Yeah, I'm from Munford, Tennessee.
2: All right.
4: So I'm home as well.
2: Yeah, that's awesome.
5: A funny story on Austin.
2: all right, let's kick it off.
5: We're already going there now. if you can't tell already, we're pretty close family here. But Austin actually came to help us out while he was in high school. And so we taught him how to drive a tractor, and he was helping us on all our hunts and coming to the President's Island hunts. And so we had him all the way through college when he come home on the weekends and over the summer and stuff. So I feel like he's been with us since he was in junior high school, and I have to ask him how old he is every now and then, because he's gotten older just like I have, you know.
2: Yeah.
5: So, but
2: yeah,
5: he's been with us a long time now. So. Yeah.
2: Well, it pays off to volunteer and get your name out there and work hard from the start. So,
4: absolutely.
2: Yeah, for sure. And then Kenny Leopard, Wildlife Tech as well on the property. Tell us a little bit about yourself.
3: Yeah, you got the unique story. You're the unique one.
6: You mentioned volunteering. I'm the rookie, I guess, with the agency. I'd retired from a previous career. Started volunteering with TWRA. This is something I wanted to do out of high school, and my previous career called me first, and that's the route I took. Mm-hmm. Started volunteering, getting out, networking myself, and again, I started off as a part-time technician as well, and then got a full-time position. So I've only been here 7 years, so okay. Like I said, I am the rookie, but I enjoy it. I truly, like Chris said, truly get up and enjoy going to work every day.
2: Definitely, yeah. Definitely. Yeah, I think that's the story of a lot of people who work at agencies. They love what they do. They're, you know, they're passionate about it, and it's not hard to get up and go to work.
3: He's unique because it's his second career, and he truly loves to come here. Wealth of knowledge, jack of all trades. I mean, yes.
5: Mm-hmm. He can do a little bit of everything.
3: Yes.
2: Mm-hmm. Yep. Well, that makes for a good crew. So let's just jump in and talk about Shelby Forest. That's why we're here today. We'll probably touch on some other things as well, but it's a fairly big piece of property, 40,000 acres. 35, okay.
3: 35,000 acres.
2: My numbers were off just a little bit.
3: Well, yeah.
2: 35.
5: So that's the total acres we manage.
2: Total you manage, not just Shelby. Okay.
5: That's right.
2: Let me get out of the way and you guys run the show.
5: No, good.
2: No, I'm just messing. But yeah, so 35,000 acres y'all manage all together. But let's dive into, well, let's mention those properties all together, and then let's get into Shelby.
5: Yeah, so we really started downtown Memphis with Presence Island. Which is a very high sought after quota hunt.
3: Premier. It's the premier hunt.
5: Yeah, yep. It's the one.
3: Oh, wait. I shouldn't say it that way, but it is.
5: It's
3: the one that everybody puts in for, and it's the one the sportsmen want in Tennessee.
5: Yeah, that's right. So we go from Presence Island as we're coming north. You have Bonprezi, which is a tract of Eagle Lake Refuge.
2: Mm-hmm.
5: We have Eagle Lake Refuge, which is joined Shelby Forest, so they're together. And then we go up into Lauderdale County, where we have John Tully WMA. So, okay. And we don't have anything in Tipton County. We would if we owned anything in Tipton County, but we don't own any ground in Tipton County at this time.
2: Okay. So it's kind of runs up the western border there.
5: Yeah, we're in the Mississippi River floodplain, so from one end to the other end.
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8: A number of years ago, I came across a news story, the messiest garage in America, that was overloaded with so many things. It wasn't what they had in it, it's what they had left outside, and it was a 1948 Plymouth that had taken its fair share of abuse. And you're thinking, man, what a treasure. Now, I know it's a car, but let's think about some spiritual application. Sometimes maybe we are leaving our treasures outside of our lives, our treasures toward heaven. Matthew 6:19-21. It was the words of Isaiah to a straying Judah in Isaiah 33:6 that says, the latter part, the fear of the Lord is his treasure. Friends, let's keep the junk out of our hearts and minds and make certain that we're putting the treasures of the Lord within. Visit us at internationalgospelhour.com, and thanks for taking 60 seconds for the Savior. And friends, as always, have a good day.

Hey, Matt Barker here. Tune in this week for the Top 9 at 9 show as Trent McManus and I count down the top 9 songs from groups with a number in their name. 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

0: pain or no pain, your wisdom teeth should be checked every year. 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But left unchecked, they can put you at risk for gum disease, tooth decay, and damage to adjacent teeth. 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

0: Nathan Judd, founder of Faith Counseling, PLLC in Henderson, Tennessee. We are proud to bring you this hour of programming on 91.5 The Lion. 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
3: 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Starting off with some local Chester County news. WFHU has been a staple of the Fried Hardeman University community for nearly 60 years. And in 2027, we will be celebrating our 60th anniversary. Thank you to everybody for your continued support of 91.5 The Lion. We're excited to share more information about the special milestone very soon. And now here's what's been going on in the national news. This past week has been extremely difficult for a lot of Tennesseans as Dolly Parton passed away.

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0: 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Starting off some FHU volleyball news, the Lady Lions had a productive weekend on the road in St. Louis, Missouri, at the University of Health Sciences and Pharmacy Classic, as they secured three wins, which included victories over Fringe University, Brescia University, and York College. Olivia Saint led the Lady Lions on the attack for the weekend as she compiled 30 kills throughout the three victories, while Alyssa Austin and Becca Heineman led the team in assists with 78 throughout the three matches. With the wins, the Lady Lions moved to 3-6 on the season. Their next matchup will be Friday as they host Brescia University for a 2 p.m. matchup at the Brewer Sports Center. In FHU women's soccer news, the Lady Lions suffered two losses over the weekend, following a 3-0 shutout loss to Madonna on Friday, followed by a 1-0 shutout game against Brescia University on Saturday. With the losses, the Lady Lions fall to 0-3 on the season. Their next matchup will be Thursday as they host Point University for a 7 p.m. matchup at the Josh Riley Soccer Complex. In FHU men's soccer news, the Lions will be in action tonight as they make the trip to Conway, Arkansas, for a 7 p.m. matchup against Central Baptist College. For more information or updates regarding all things Freed-Hardeman University athletics, visit the FHU athletics website at gofhulions.com. 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

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For your Tuesday, expect mostly sunny skies with a few afternoon clouds. Today's high will be 95 degrees with winds light and variable. For tonight, expect some clouds early in the evening, which will give way to generally clear conditions overnight with a low of 72 degrees. For tomorrow, expect mostly sunny skies with a high of 96 degrees and a low of 73 degrees. 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

0: Nathan Judd, founder of Faith Counseling PLLC of Henderson, and we are proud to bring you this hour of programming on 91.5 The Lion. Are you feeling overwhelmed, stressed, or unsure about your next step in life? 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For more information, you can contact Faith Counseling PLLC by phone at 731-497-1815. Take the first step towards a better tomorrow with Faith Counseling PLLC.
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